0: 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Matter of fact, it's all dark.
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2: 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What's this one do? 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

Mix 106. Chad Tyson. Back in October of 2016 at London's O2 Arena, Bad Company did their final show with founding guitarist Mick Ralphs. And November, they're going to be marking the 10th anniversary of that with that show live in London, out on CD, blue colored vinyl, and digital November 13th. If you want to get those pre-orders in this weekend for the vinyl, Bad Company's website has more info.

Fix 106. Chad Tyson heading into the weekend here on a Friday night. First weekend of fall. Getting all pumpkin spiced up this weekend. Thanks for hanging out with you guys until midnight. That talkback mic open with us on iHeart. If you need anything, hit me up and connect. Keeping the tunes rocking right now. Aerosmith, What It Takes.

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0: 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Is there anything I need to know? Does it stall? Does it smoke? Does it make a lot of noise? Is there gas in it? Anything?
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Seven Nation Army from White Stripes. Don Henley. Boys of Summer. Yeah, summer's in the rearview mirror now, that's for sure.

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So the backup vocals that you hear in this song are Louise Post of Veruca Salt. Dave Grohl actually woke her up at 2 a.m. and recorded her over the telephone. This is the Foo Fighters' Everlong.

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Humans were not created to sit in silence. We're born to be loud. Guaranteed human.

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The original version of this song actually censored Jim Morrison singing She Gets High. Later releases finally restored it. It's The Doors, Break On Through.